0: Você está ouvindo da Punk FM 6.3.
1: When I first saw you, I saw love. And the first time you touched me,

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1: Open up, man.
2: What do you want, man?
1: My girl just caught me.
2: You made her catch you?
1: I don't know how I let this happen.
2: But who?
1: The girl next door, you know? 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
2: Say it wasn't you.
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1: Hey, hey. 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

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Now you trying to cut me off like a light switch. 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

0: Hora do Rush.
1: Hey, Mr. DJ, put a record on. I wanna dance with my baby.